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All right, it's El Mundo with N. Goldberg Hampurdink, mga gala. Alas 11:42 na, matod pa ni Sir Eddie. 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Thank you so much, Sir Eddie. Eddie Villalon of Alsi Escalante. Pag-watch again, mga taga-Alsi. Romela Sumatra, good morning. 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Happy Sunday, sir. Ngayon ni Romela. Thank you so much, Romela. Si Simeon Sultan Jr., sir. Bro Randy, shout out sa Anna, batch 73. In regards to them from Compostela, Davao de Oro. God bless to all of you. From Sir Simeon Sultan Jr. MG the Long Dog, shout out, sir, from Muntinlupa. 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MG, hello. 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Alas 11:43 na mga gala. All right, more. We're grabbing mga standard music gasuludo.

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12:51, standby ka na mamaya with the Papa Bong, Papa Digivong replica. 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Alright. 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
3: 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Auditions will be held simultaneously on August 23, 2026 in Bacolod City, Kabangkalan, Sagay, San Carlos, Canlaon, Bayawan, and Dumaguete City. Qualified groups will join a joint orientation on August 30, 2026 before going live on the big stage in Bacolod City on September 13, 2026. And the reward, champion takes home 20,000 pesos plus a perpetual trophy. First runner-up, 15,000 pesos. Second runner-up, 10,000 pesos. And 7 consolation prizes of 5,000 pesos each. 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
0: 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Championing the lives of the Filipino. Lord, as we now end our day's work, we pray and thank you for this very wonderful day. Thank you for having given us the patience and industry to work well, and for having directed our thoughts, words, and actions. Forgive us, Lord, for our misgiving, as we forgive those who wronged us. Continue to give us wisdom to do good for others and for ourselves. Lord, please continue to bless us, also our families tonight, and bring us together again tomorrow as we start another day. All these things, Lord, we humbly pray in the name of your Son, Jesus Christ. Amen. K5 News FM Network is now signing off. Mga ka-K5, ang pambansang awit ng Pilipinas.

Living Lord, be with us as we work today. 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Help us to work as a team and bring out the best in each other. 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May this place be full of fun and friendship, and may relaxation and harmony inhabit this space. Thank you for this new day and the opportunity to work together. Amen. This is your K5 News FM Network is now signing on. Ang pambansang awit ng Pilipinas.